0: 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Así sonaba Medellín, la noche entera, clásicos para soñar.
1: What we've got here is failure to communicate. Some men you just can't reach. So you get what we had here last week, which is the way he wants it. Well, he gets it. I don't like it.

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1: Hola, buenas tardes. Soy Luis, lo escucho del barrio La América. Quiero escuchar una canción en música de la carta, Nighting.
2: En 1965, Vietnam seemed like just another foreign war. But it wasn't. It was different in many ways. And so were those who did the fighting. In World War II, the average age of the combat soldier was 26. In Vietnam, he was 19. In Vietnam, he was 19.

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You just need to get up off your behind and get yourself together. No, don't be ragging on me for trying to do my thing.

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Get a look at Malapit on me. Style has never seen that makes you wanna grab and hold and squeeze real tight. Who's gonna be the one to save you from yourself?